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1: I know you probably got a lot going on, maybe entertaining people for 4th of July tomorrow. 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
1: 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Hey, what's going on? It's Alex Mack. America's celebrating 250 years, which is crazy. I remember, like, talking to my mom about, like, the bicentennial. I wonder, like, how different this feels.

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2: Interesting Gen Z trend I keep seeing. It's Alex Mack. There's this like club in New York City called the Club Rest Stop, which basically is a bunch of people have just decided to meet up and like lie down and do nothing, right? Saying that the whole point is to combat burnout. And I just think it's funny that Gen Z is the one leading the charge on this. I feel like burnout is like such a millennial thing as one. I don't know. Maybe I'm biased.

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98.7. The heat wave across the U.S. right now is insane. One of my friends sent me a screenshot from his, like, you know, weather app thing. The real feel was 118. I'm sorry, that is disgusting.

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1: So recently I've been getting back into like buying DVDs. 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
1: Super excited that we're getting that Green Day movie coming out. It's called Nimrod. It's not about Green Day, but Green Day's definitely in it. It's Green Day inspired. A couple cool cameos, it looks like. Like I saw our friends in the Paradox are in the movie. We're going to get that on August 14th.

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1: Just saw Instacart released America's top, like, 4th of July purchases. Apparently the biggest day of the year for potato chips, which is fair. Honestly, you can't beat, like, a barbecue potato chip for the 4th of July. I don't know. Apparently baked bean sales up over 400%. Hot dog bun sales up 360%. And ingredients for s'mores up 550%. I gotta be honest with you, I don't think I've ever had a s'mores on 4th of July. Like, is that a 4th of July food?

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Hey, what's going on? It's Alex Mack. Definitely going to show my like age or, I don't know, emo-ness with this one. But every time I hear this Paramore song, I immediately think of like the Twilight soundtrack. Is that just me?

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This is the top 250 alt songs that shaped America. 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

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In doing so, he is, by the way. 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
16: 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Heroes like U.S. Army Sergeant William Bernard McKenna, exposed to burn pits. 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
1: Just like a shocking number to me every year, seeing that on the 4th of July, Americans put down about 150 million hot dogs. 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

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What's going on? It's Alex Mack. I'm always reminded by my buddy from college, who's a doctor now, that tomorrow, the 4th of July, a very dangerous day for Americans. So if you are shooting off fireworks, please be careful.

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2: 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General Washington crossing the Delaware.
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1: Hey, what's going on? It's Alex Mack. Just a little reminder as we're heading into 4th of July weekend. I've got a bunch of new music coming up. Yeah, your new music show. It's Emerging Alt every weeknight at 11 o'clock where I just play you an entire hour of all new stuff. So use this next hour that we have together as sort of like some research for what you're going to add to like the cookout playlist. Emerging Alt kicks off here at 11.

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1: 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This is Emerging Alt, your new music show, coast to coast tonight, playing you an hour of all the best new music releases, honestly taking you directly into 4th of July weekend. So, hey, I want to remind you, I got Bleachers on the show tonight. We're doing Joyce Manor with new Dirty Heads and Foo Fighters. Got The Beaches and Modest Mouse, Noah Kahan. And one of my favorites right now, Weezer teaming up with Wednesday. The song's called We Might As Well Be Strangers on Emerging Alt.

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1: Those are the Beaches. We should talk here on Emerging Alt. I'm Alex Mack with iHeartRadio. Always fun for me to have an excuse to play you some of my favorite music. Like, I love this band. They're called Joyce Manor. Going out on tour in August. I'm excited to see them. Also, they're going to be playing the second Vans Warped Tour dates coming up in Long Beach, July 25th. If you want to see them, I'll actually be there for that. So if you see me, come say hey. We'll sing this one together. Joyce Manor, a new one called I Used to Go to This Bar.

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0: 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It's Alex Mack on Emerging Alt, your new music show here on iHeartRadio. An entire hour of all new stuff. But the only way it gets better is if you tell me what you like. You know, if I played you something, you're like, wait, what was that? I'll tell you the name of the song again, the band. We can talk tour dates, whatever you need. 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Just tap the little microphone button and make sure to tell me your name and where you're listening from. Because, again, we're coast to coast. The show's nationwide. I want to hear where you are. Hit send on that message, and it comes right to me.
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1: Everything Alternative is on Columbus Alternative 105.7. Sometimes it's nice to have a reminder that everything's going to be okay. It's Alex Mack on iHeartRadio. This is Emerging Alt. All new music tonight for a full hour, including this new one from Dirty Heads, which is such a nice reminder that everything will be okay. Kind of just leaving your stress behind, even for a minute. It's a nice chance to catch your breath. It's called One of Those Days. Yeah.

Everything Alternative is on Columbus Alternative, 105.7. Hey, what's up? It's Alex Mack on Emerging Alt. If you've listened to me, I don't know, literally ever, you know I'm a big nerd. And not just like in the Magic the Gathering way, which I definitely am, but I am a big reader. And I was pleasantly surprised the first time I found out that this band, Modest Mouse, got their band name from a Virginia Woolf short story. Love a literary reference. New Modest Mouse now. It's Picking Dragons' Pockets.

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0: I would love to get a beer with that guy. Noah Kahan, his song called Doors on Emerging Alt. I'm Alex Mack with iHeartRadio. Let me know what your favorite has been so far. You know, maybe it was Noah Kahan or Modest Mouse from earlier. I played Clarion and Joyce Manor on the show tonight, two of my all-time favorites, which has been super fun. But it's more important for me to know what you're liking, or even if you have any questions or comments, you can always leave me a talkback on our free iHeartRadio app. Or hit me up directly if you want. You can always DM me, too. 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

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What's going on? It's Alex Mack with iHeartRadio. This is your new music show. It's Emerging Alts, where I get to show off like all the best new releases we've had recently, talk a little music, nerddom. But honestly, like, I wish I were talented as a musician. It's always so impressive to me to hear voices come together in a way that just makes so much sense. Like Sam Fender with Olivia Dean on this song. It just feels obvious. It's like so right. I don't know. It sounds called Rain Me In.

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0: 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Cannons with Starlight, kind of applicable tonight, don't you think? Happy 4th of July. Got a whole weekend for it this year. Obviously, happy 250th birthday to America. What's going on? It's Nikki with you. What are you up to this weekend? As always, we would love to hear from you. Whatever you are doing, let us know. Hit us up. 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

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Of course, we had to show some love to the All-American Rejects on this 4th of July, 2026. Now, taking it to SoCal with New Sublime.

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Let's do some music discovery now from Julia Wolf out of Long Island, New York. Fun fact, people there hate it if you say you're in Long Island. They're always like, no, it's on Long Island. Anyway, would love to know what you think of this song. Send us a talk back. It's In My Room. I

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Tame Impala, Dracula on this early Saturday, 4th of July, 2026. It's Nikki hanging with you. Obviously keeping it going now with Kryptonite in my mind. I'm thinking Dynamite, which then leads to fireworks. Whatever you are doing this weekend, please be safe. And honestly, more importantly, keep your dog safe. They're all literal angels.

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Green Day, American Idiot. Happy 4th of July. It's Nikki with you, with Dexter and the Moon Rocks now, freaking out. Ooh.

0: 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What's going on? How are you? It's Nikki with you. How are you celebrating this weekend? 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

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What's going on? 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

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Let's do some music discovery now from The Strokes. The, like, legends here, right? New album, Reality Awaits, coming out on July 24th. Got a bunch of shows and festivals planned for the next bunch of months. This is Going Shopping.

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Columbus Alternative 105.7. Excuse me while I be a little cheesy real quick. Somebody told me it's not only America celebrating a big birthday this weekend. This kid right here, Somber, turning 21 years old tomorrow. Happy birthday. I am sure he is listening right now.

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Gigi Perez, Sailor Song. Hey, it's Nikki doing a request now. And of course, if there's anything you would like us to try to get on for you anytime, just send us a talk back.

0: 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Newish one there from Mother. 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It's Nikki hanging with you. Happy 4th of July, 2026. Happy 250th birthday to our lovely America. How are you celebrating? We are celebrating here by going through the top 250 alternative American songs of all time, starting up right here, 6 a.m. this morning. If you have a suggestion, tell us, please. Just send us a talkback.
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Columbus Alternative 105.7, The Offspring, on this early Saturday. What's going on? It's Nikki. Keeping it going now with this one that is just everywhere, including probably going to be stuck in your head for the rest of today/this morning. It's Temper City, Self-Aware.

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1: Yellow Card, Better Days. Hey, it's Nikki with you. Thank you so much for hanging with us. Happy 4th of July.
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And as always, shout out to you if that's what you're doing right now, whatever you are doing. Shout out to you. Thank you so much for hanging with us. Happy 4th of July. However you're celebrating, please be safe. And most importantly, keep your dog safe.

0: 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Red Hot Chili Peppers, Scar Tissue. I mean, do I make the predictable yet topical 4th of July comment, going from Scar Tissue into 4th of July fireworks? Yeah, watch those fingers and all of your other body parts. What's going on? Happy 4th of July. It's Nikki hanging with you. I actually just read that they're saying that Americans spending almost $10 billion this weekend on food alone to celebrate the 4th of July. We are happy that you are here with us and whatever you are doing. 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

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It's Nikki hanging with you. Just had a talk back request for this one. As always, if there's anything you'd like us to try to get on for you, or you just want to say hi or say whatever, send us a talk back while you're listening with your free iHeartRadio app. It's Tame Impala now, Dracula.

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1: Are you okay? 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Thank you so much for hanging with us. Good morning. It's Nikki with some music discovery now from Dirty Heads. This is One of Those Days.

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You know we had to do the All-American Rejects on this 4th of July. What's going on? It's Nikki, and starting up right here at 6 a.m., we are playing the top 250 All-American alt songs of all time.

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Hey, what's going on? Good morning. It's Nikki. Happy 4th of July 2026. Let's keep it going now with one of our greatest American rock bands of all time.

0: Columbus Alternative 105.7. Newish one there from Modest Mouse called Picking Dragon's Pockets. What's going on? It's Nikki hanging with you. Happy 4th of July, 2026. Happy 250th birthday to our lovely America. How are you celebrating? We are celebrating here by going through the top 250 alternative American songs of all time, starting up right here, 6 a.m. this morning. If you have a suggestion, tell us, please. Just send us a talkback.
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Hey, it's Nikki. Just gonna keep it going with another song that is just everywhere at the moment. Definitely on a lot of these like Songs of Summer playlists. And we love that for Dexter and the Moonrocks. It's Freaking Out. Ooh.

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Columbus Alternative 105.7 Sublime and Sonata on this early Saturday, 4th of July, 2026 morning. Good morning. It's Nikki. Thank you so much for hanging with us. Here's Rise Against. It kills me.

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Blink 182, First Date. They were recently talking about how fun it was for them to make their absolutely iconic video for that song back in the day. Cannot believe that album is like 25 years old now. Anyway, what's going on? Good morning. It's Nikki. Here's some new Sublime, Until the Sun Explodes.

0: Everything Alternative is on Columbus Alternative 105.7. Today is, obviously, the 4th of July. In case you didn't know already, happy 4th of July. Happy 250th birthday to our lovely America here. Got a whole weekend for it this year. What's going on? It's Nikki. Would love to hear from you. What are you doing this weekend? Are you celebrating? How are you celebrating? Do you want us to get anything on the air for you? 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

Columbus Alternative 105.7. What a classic, right? Good Charlotte, the anthem. What's going on? Good morning. Happy 4th of July. It's Nikki hanging with you. Keeping it going out with another anthem, if I may say so myself. Yellow Card, Better Days.

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1: Hey, John, why so glum?
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Gorillaz on this early Saturday morning. Happy 4th of July. It's Nikki. Thank you so much for hanging with us. Whatever you are doing today, this weekend, however you are celebrating, just please be safe. And honestly, more importantly, please keep your dog safe.

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And if you want traffic, weather, a little less talk, and a ton of alt rock to help you wake up, join Shroom Monday morning beginning at 6. 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

0: Everything Alternative is on Columbus Alternative 105.7. Americans inhale 150 million hot dogs on July 4th alone. That's right, 150 million. That's more than Memorial Day, Labor Day, and the entire month of May combined. Now, if you lined them up end to end, they'd stretch from D.C. to L.A. more than five times. Americans spend $73.1 million just on hot dogs for July 4th. I'm about to have a hot dog for breakfast with some sauerkraut.
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0: 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Hope you're having a great summer and happy 250th to America. We're celebrating by shuffling through the top 250 alt songs of all time. You ready to party?
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Everything alternative. Thanks for making us a part of your 4th of July holiday. Happy birthday, America. It's Franz Ferdinand's Take Me Out.

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2: Well, I'm 2 for 2 with JSB Home Solutions, batting 1,000. It's Mike Elliott. I told you about our new kitchen about a year or so ago. We still get compliments

0: Love that space. So my wife says, let's do the bathroom. Well, another home run from JSB. Our bath, much like our kitchen, sort of stuck in the late 90s, early 2000s.
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0: Everything Alternative is on Columbus Alternative 105.7. I'm planning on shooting off some fireworks today.
1: Don't blow up your fingers.
0: Well, I don't plan to, but I guess nobody ever plans to blow off their fingers. 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

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Linkin Park's upcoming documentary film is titled Unshatter. That's directed by the band's longtime DJ, Joe Hahn. It's going to give us a behind-the-scenes look at the band's emotional journey rebuilding after the passing of Chester Bennington. It's Linkin Park's Runaway.

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1: I was out in the woods recently and I encountered some ticks. 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I was able to brush them off. I went home and I quickly got a shower and made sure I scrubbed every crevice. What's one of your more intense encounters with Mother Nature? You have one?
2: Well, when I was a little boy, I was camping in the woods and woke up to the middle of the night to a bear sniffing around at the front of the tent.
1: Yikes!
2: Scared me silly. 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
2: 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Hey, did somebody clog the toilet? 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
1: 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President Lincoln addressed.
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0: 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Do you have a smell that triggers an instant memory for you?
1: So this is going to sound super weird, but instant memory for me is the smell of a new book. 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It was my favorite time. So anytime I smell a new book.
0: Nothing like the smell of a Harry Potter book.

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Happy 4th of July in America's 250th. We are celebrating by shuffling through the top 250 alt songs of all time. It's Papa Roach.

0: 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My name's Shroom. Hey, if you ever joked about getting paid to watch sports, two soccer fans are actually doing it. Austin Franklin and Kevin Okoto landed a $50,000 job watching all 104 World Cup matches from a glass living room style cube in Times Square after beating out thousands of applicants with video submissions. 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

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Are you all stocked up on the food? Or stocked up on the tunes? It's the Black Keys. Howlin' for you.

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0: 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You got a fireworks disaster story?
1: When I was a little kid, I was at a friend's house, and we had those sparklers. We were running around with the sparklers, and we accidentally dropped one of them on, like, the inflatable pool. So kind of messed up.

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Well, it's 4th of July weekend. We're celebrating America's 250th by shuffling through the top 250 alt songs of all time. This one came out on Evanescence's debut album, Fallen, released all the way back in 2003. It's My Immortal.

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0: 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Americans inhale 150 million hot dogs on July 4th alone. That's right, 150 million. That's more than Memorial Day, Labor Day, and the entire month of May combined. Have you lined them up end to end, they'd stretch from D.C. to L.A. more than five times. Americans spend $73.1 million just on hot dogs for July 4th. I'm about to have a hot dog for breakfast with some sauerkraut.
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0: 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What's your big fireworks safety tip, Michelle? 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

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Oh my goodness. We're 250 years old. Hot damn. Happy 4th of July. America F, yeah, greatest country in the world. Dusty. We're celebrating America's 250 by shuffling through the top 250 alt songs of all time. This isn't a countdown. It's just all the songs on shuffle. So blast this at your backyard barbecue today. Weedus, Teenage Dirtbag.

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1: 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Grunge movement, pop punk, indie, emo. 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

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So Blink, they tease the 25th anniversary of Take Off Your Pants and Jacket with a MySpace account. It was absolutely brilliant. I really do miss the 2000s. We've got all songs from all the different eras this weekend as we continue our top 250 songs of all time for America's 250, big 250.

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So, I don't know, backyard barbecue, swimming, fireworks. 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

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America's Big 250. 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Unbelievable summer in the USA, especially with the FIFA World Cup festivities. 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
1: Peace on Earth, goodwill towards all beings in the universe. 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

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Happy 4th of July, Jesse. We have a fantastic weekend of music here celebrating the top 250 alt songs of all time. 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
2: 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Hit the talkback mic. 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
4: We have a heat advisory for our area until 8 p.m. this evening, so please be careful out there. And on this 4th of July, Watkins Road still closed between Spangler Road and Winchester Pike.
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1: Top 250 alt songs of all time. Can't do it without Oasis. By the way, Wonderwall, the official 2026 World Cup anthem for England, a couple weeks ago, after they beat Croatia, 20,000 fans and players, AT&T Stadium in Dallas in unison singing Wonderwall. Unbelievable. I have chills. God bless Oasis. 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
1: We have a heat advisory for our area until 8 p.m. this evening, so please be careful out there. And on this 4th of July, Watkins Road still closed between Spangler Road and Winchester Pike.
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1: Jesse, somewhere in America right now, there is a man singing this at the top of his lungs in a bald eagle cutoff tee. 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
1: Jossie, happy 4th of July. Unbelievable. 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We got a big thing going on. We're celebrating with the top 250 alt songs of all time, and it's all shuffled up, no specific order. 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

0: 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Fallout Boy, centuries, America's 2.5 centuries old. It's our birthday. Woo! America 250, baby. Happy 4th of July. And we've got our top 250 alt songs of all time. And whatever you're doing, backyard barbecue, swimming, just declare your independence from your diet. The Constitution clearly supports life, liberty, and the pursuit of hot dogs, burgers, and brisket.
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Gorillaz. Jesse, top 250 alt songs of all time. I should say alt time. We're doing it all weekend long for the 4th of July. In no specific order, we're doing everything. 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
1: Top 250 alt songs of alt time on this 4th of July. Great song from Stain. By the way, they're set to release their other album, Break the Cycle, 25th anniversary live. That's coming up August 21st. 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This one, we love this song from 14 Shades of Grey, So Far Away.

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2: On this Independence Day, we have a heat advisory until 8 p.m. this evening. Be careful out there. And East Dublin Granville Road at Carl Road, an accident reported, caution advised. And I'm Lorna Stevens from the Total Traffic Center.
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9: Independence Day cools off our temperatures a little bit. Still pretty muggy, though. Highs in the lower 90s. It'll feel closer towards 100. Chances of showers and thunderstorms through the afternoon and evening. Going into tomorrow, a little bit cooler, still chances of rain. I'm Storm Team 4 meteorologist Brian Still.
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1: Hozier, Take Me to Church. Top 250 alt songs of all time. You're damn right that one made the cut. We got songs from all different eras this weekend. Emo, grunge, indie, pop punk, folk rock. 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Please also let me know how your 4th of July is going. If your neighbor has already started lighting off fireworks midday. I don't know. Maybe you saw a dude wearing an American flag Speedo. Whatever. The sights and sounds of 4th of July. 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Send me a message in studio.
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3: On this 4th of July, a heat advisory for our area until 8 p.m. this evening at Ohio State House. A big birthday party going on today for our country, so expect some heavy traffic.
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1: From the COSI After Dark Traffic Center. 21 and up events at COSI the second Thursday of every month.
2: We're actually in really good shape on this 4th of July weekend. We did have an accident on State Route 317 right around Eastland Drive. It has been cleared from the roadway at this time. Also, a disabled vehicle is in the clearing stages on I-70 eastbound at State Route 142. I'm Erin V from the Total Traffic Center.
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I don't know if your neighbors are competing for the loudest playlist. I don't know. Maybe they're blasting country. Somebody else is dropping rap remixes, but we have the soundtrack here. 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
1: The Stars and Stripes, Old Glory, the good old red, white, and blue. Happy 250th birthday, America! Jossie, 4th of July. Let's party like the British are coming. We're doing top 250 alt songs of all time, all weekend long. Of course, Modest Mouse, Float On, made the cut.

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0: 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You have a damn good time tonight, this afternoon. Keep it going into the wee hours of the morning with the fireworks. 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
1: You can't have the top 250 alt songs that helped to shape America without one of the biggest songs, not just of the 90s, but of all in alternative with Alanis and You Ought to Know. And Alanis actually has a big new show coming, and I wonder if there's going to be more with that. We'll talk about it in a few. Green Day, of course, they've been a part of this many times. 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
1: We're hoeing and haying and haying and hoeing with the Lumineers, plus Green Day and Alanis with You Ought to Know on our top 250 alt songs that help shape America. I'm Mike Jones, and Alanis has a stage show coming. It's going to be in L.A. in November, Butterfly with a Machete. It's her music, her stories, all of it coming together. It's going to be for four nights, and I wonder if this is going to be a test run, and then there's a big tour next year. We'll see about that. Well, we have a lot more to go with our top 250 alt songs that helped to shape America. We're only one day into it. We have the rest of today, tomorrow as well. We're going to continue in a few minutes with the Lemonheads and Sum 41 and Alice in Chains. All these mega huge songs for 4th of July weekend for you.
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3: Overall, it's not a bad drive on this 4th of July. We do have a closure. Watkins Road, both directions between Spangler and Winchester Pike. The overpass at US 33 was hit during an accident on Thursday. So
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1: Yellow Card, Ocean Avenue. We're doing the top 250 alt songs that helped to shape America. Singing along, having a lot of fun this weekend for 4th of July. And we could have done, well, I was going to say an hour, but many hours of some of our favorite covers. And this one is right there at the top among the best. The Lemonheads and Mrs. Robinson.

0: Note to self, holding a Roman candle while it's firing isn't as cool after a hospital visit and a brand new skin graft. Happy 4th.
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1: Man in the Box, Alice in Chains on our top 250 alt songs that helped to shape America. And we have The Fray with Over My Head and all of these songs, all these mega huge sing-alongs. These are the ones that have been a part of the soundtrack of our lives for so long. And I hope you're having fun singing along with us today. And we're going to continue tomorrow and all through 4th of July weekend. And wherever you're going, whatever you're doing, if you're heading out to a friend's house now or you're just hanging at home, whatever it might be, keep listening to us so many ways on the radio, on the iHeartRadio app, on your phone, on your computer. We got you covered all through 4th of July weekend with the top 250 alt songs that helped to shape America.

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1: Flagpole Sitter from Harvey Danger. This is a song that I always have a specific memory about. I'm Mike Jones. When I first heard it back in the day, when it first came out, I was working at a restaurant. I listened to it for the first time, and I turned it up on the radio. And then Chef came around the corner. He was like, Mike, turn that down. I'm like, Chef, it's a good song. Have you heard this yet? It's brand new. I never did turn it down. He wasn't happy, but whatever. And I still love jamming Harvey Danger and Flagpole Sitter aloud every time. Well, that's what it's all about. Having fun, all these memories with our top 250 alt songs that helped shape America all through 4th of July weekend.

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1: Some people call it Inside Out. Others say it's the Heart in a Blender song. Eve 6 on our top 250 alt songs that helped to shape America. And the Red Hot Chili Peppers, they've been bringing the alternative greatness forever now with Give It Away, with Under the Bridge and Suck My Kiss and Californication. Tell Me Baby, we got that now. The Red Hot Chili Peppers, you can always count on them for greatness. And I can't wait to see what's going to be next from them, because they said they're working on new stuff. I don't know if we're getting it tomorrow. The Chili Peppers take their time, but new things are happening.

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1: Way down we go. It's Kaleo on our top 250 alt songs that helped to shape America. I'm Mike Jones, and there's a great example. Kaleo is from Iceland. They don't have to be American bands that we're featuring. Now, the Red Hot Chili Peppers and Eve 6 before them, they are American bands, but it's bands from all over the world that have been a part of the soundtrack of our lives for so long. And that's what we're doing all through 4th of July weekend. Playing these great songs, having fun singing along, and we will continue having fun with Soundgarden coming up on a few, Paramore, Smash Mouth, and everybody on our top 250 alt songs that helped to shape America.
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1: You Somebody, Kings of Leon, I'm Mike Jones. Smash Mouth, they're definitely one of those bands that people like to goof on. But when we have Walking on the Sun now or All Star, who doesn't love singing along with Smash Mouth? 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
1: Whenever I hear Black Hole Sun from Soundgarden, I immediately think about that video and how big that was back in the day on MTV. I mean, it was like every hour you saw Black Hole Sun from Soundgarden. I'm Mike Jones, and this is our top 250 alt songs that helped to shape America, whether it be on TV, on MTV with Soundgarden and Black Hole Sun, or if it's on the radio when the Foo Fighters took things to another level back in 2005 when they put out In Your Honor with Best of You and so many other Foo Fighters gems there. It's our top 250 alt songs that helped to shape America.

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2: Dealing with a big crash that's causing some big problems at this time. I-270 southbound, the three left lanes are blocked just past State Route 161 due to this crash. It is relatively new. It looks like emergency vehicles are on the scene. If you're just headed out the door, not an area you want to be in, you might want to try an alternate route. I'm Aaron V from the Total Traffic Center.
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1: All of these songs, Bittersweet Symphony from The Verve, The Diary of Jane from Breaking Benjamin, they're bringing back a lot of good memories and feelings while we're doing our top 250 alt songs that helped shape America. I'm Mike Jones, and I just think when I hear Bittersweet Symphony about back in the day, hanging out with my friends, being stupid, riding around in my old Ford Ranger truck, the music up way too loud, and just having fun. That's what it's all about this weekend. Having those good times, making those new memories too on our top 250 alt songs that helped to shape America. Thanks for hanging out with us.

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1: One More Time is one of our newer songs on our top 250 alt songs that helped to shape America, but one of our favorites from Blank for sure. Sharing that story about everything they went through and moving forward together. I'm Mike Jones, and there's going to be so much more to come with Blink, including Tom DeLonge's new show, Breaking Bear. That was just announced recently. That is going to debut later this month on the 24th on Tubi. It's about a family of bears that are gangsters. 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Watch out for Breaking Bear on July 24th.
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1: For Linkin Park, this is one of many times we're having them with our top 250 alt songs that have helped to shape America. I mean, look at everything Linkin Park has done. Numb, What I've Done, Faint, and Paper Cut, and In the End. I mean, they just gave us so many great songs. We could have had a whole hour of nothing but Linkin Park. Probably a couple hours of nothing but Linkin Park on the songs that we love. But there's other bands, too, like the Goo Goo Dolls on our top 250 songs, alt songs that helped shape America.

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1: 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We got your 4th of July weekend soundtrack covered. Thank you for hanging with us.

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1: It's Give It Away and Under the Bridge. Those are the two songs that took everything to a whole new level, to the superstar level for the Red Hot Chili Peppers, and why we have them now so many times on our top 250 alt songs that helped shape America throughout 4th of July weekend. It's not a countdown or anything. We're just going through and playing all these big songs that we love singing along to, and we've had so much fun with over the years, so many memories, so many good times, and a lot more to come with 30 Seconds to Mars, with the Chili Peppers, with everyone, The Kill.

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1: When you're talking about the top 250 alt songs that helped to shape America, of course, Nirvana's going to be here now with Come As You Are and a bunch of times. We played them throughout this weekend, and we're continuing. We'll have more from Nirvana. Now, how about we sing along with Gnarls Barkley, hit some high notes with Crazy.

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1: 21 Pilots, has there been a band that's gotten bigger over the last 15 years? I don't think so. I'm Mike Jones. We have Ride Now with our top 250 alt songs that have helped shape America. 21 Pilots, I mean, really, you've just watched them grow and grow and grow for the last decade and a half. And in October, they're going to have their big show at Ohio Stadium, over 100,000 people. That is going to be so massive.
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1: Staying and outside on our top 250 alt songs that have helped shape America. I'm Mike Jones. If you had to pick one with The Offspring, what would it be? 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A lot of people would say Self-Esteem or The Kids Aren't All Right. We Have Gone Away Now. For me, my choice is Pretty Fly for a White Guy. 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It's the top 250 alt songs that have helped to shape America.

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1: I always say the way to do it right with Brain Stew and Jaded, you got to have them together. And Green Day, well, we have them a bunch of times now and throughout the weekend on our top 250 alt songs that have helped to shape America. I'm Mike Jones. Thanks so much for hanging out with us, letting us do this soundtrack for you for 4th of July, singing along with Green Day and Lifehouse and Outkast and everyone. And we're going to keep it going through tonight, all day tomorrow. 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
1: Today, that's one of so many great songs we've gotten from the Smashing Pumpkins, and we're singing along now on our top 250 alt songs that have helped to shape America. I'm Mike Jones, and very cool Smashing Pumpkins news. Billy Corgan is going to have his own Funko figure coming out later this year. It's when he was wearing the pink tuxedo in the Tonight Tonight video. I thought we might get Billy Corgan bald head in the Zero shirt, but still, Billy Corgan Funko, whatever it is, I got to get that for sure.

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I wish you.

Happy birthday, America. You don't look a day over 238, but you're 250, baby. Third Eye Blind here on Columbus's Alternative 105.7 with a tune called Jumper. Jack DeVos hanging out with you on the 4th of July. Let's do something from My Chemical Romance. They are touring, but the closest they're going to get to us is in Detroit on August 21st. Here they are with I'm Not Okay.

0: M83 on your 4th of July Saturday night here on Columbus's Alternative 105.7. That is Midnight City. Coming up, we'll do something from Jet and requested music from Four Non Blondes.
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take my hand and come with me, because you look so fine that I really want to make you mine. I say you look so fine that I really want to make you mine. 4, 5, 6, come on and get your kicks. Now you don't need

Are you going to be my girl, Jet, here on Columbus's Alternative 105.7. Jack DeVos hanging out with you here on the 4th of July. Let's do this one from Four Non Blondes. Everybody thinks it's called What's Going On. It's not. It's called What's Up.

Columbus's alternative 105.7, Vance Joy, and a tune called Riptide. Let's do this one from the Foo Fighters. They are coming to Cleveland in August, August 10th, up at Huntington Bank Field. Here's the Pretender.

Captain Cranberries for your 4th of July here on Columbus's Alternative 105.7. That tune is called Dreams. Now let's do this one from the Red Hot Chili Peppers. It's By the Way.

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